hurts me so. You know I went down to my baby's house.

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0: 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He was looking for someone to drive his truck across the border and pick a package up in Bendigo. And he said he'd pay $100. And I said, what's in that package? And he said, well, maybe I better get somebody else.
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1: Hey you! Don't watch that! Watch this! This is the heavy, heavy monster sound! The nuttiest sound around! So if you've come in off the street and you're beginning to feel the heat, well, listen, Buster, you better start to move your feet to the rockin'est, rock-steady beat of madness!

ear, as if to say, here lives a wealthy man.

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If you have feedback or concerns, you can talk to your provider. They must respect your right to choice, dignity.

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0: I love that as well. So yeah, so we're gonna get back to some music here, and then we'll catch up with DJ Brands a little bit later on. Thank you for listening. This is Mishmash. You're listening to the Blue Mountains Vinyl Collective, and I'm here every Thursday from 4 till 6, and playing some vinyl for you.
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We've got just about 18 minutes to go. I really enjoyed myself tonight. I love playing those tunes. I hope you enjoyed listening to them.

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Flavin's our special guest with his new album, 50 Years of Country Music. Back to another triple play. I'll run right back to you. There is an Irish medley, and then Jack the Sailor.

This is Spotlight. I'm Kevin Walsh. We're spotlighting Mick Flavin's latest album, 50 Years of Country Music. One of two singles recently released prior to the album launch is track 10, Lady's Man. Another is Oklahoma Morning. And the third of the triple play, Livin' on Love.

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1: Oh, so manic in the day, oh, so crazy in the night, I think I'm losing my mind. I take a left, but then it's right.

lives of your mates all depend on you. They're a man amongst men, and mate, there is no doubt. When a bull cuts loose, you know you'd better look out and run for cover. He's out to kill you.